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South Ahopi Land, this is Sierra Menjarez with the up-and-coming nonprofit Spring to Action. 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
1: That is A. Brian Lee Young. Touching in Schlegel, that is not the Abashis Chin. 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Yego ne osta, a hiehe shik edo shik.

KUII, celebrating 25 years. 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
2: 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You don't know Hopi Radio. Kabaka Prima said that, keep it locked, we said that. Okay. 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

0: Now reggae music was originated in Jamaica by Bob Marley, Peter Tosh, and Ronnie Wailer. Just to mention a few, many, many more who spread the message of love, not war. That's why reggae music has gone so far to Europe, China, and Africa, down under in Australia and in America. There ain't no style.
1: 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Hopi. Love you. Max Brice says so.

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This is Natalie Rise, and you are locked to KUYI 88.1 FM, Hopi Radio. Yo, I must say, I always feel so much joy and positivity when we pass through your area. Thank you for always showing up to our shows and bringing that Hopi energy that is unmatched. Yes, I look forward to seeing you again sooner than later. Until then, make sure you keep it locked to 88.1 FM. Love.

right now, KUYI, every Thursday, Hope Radio. This is Bunny Ruggs. Say, whoa, whoa, whoa, yay. Them are the reggae ambassador, Hope Radio. And all the Hope brethren and sisters, we love you. Every Thursday, tune in. Don't touch the dial. Champion Station. Bunny Ruggs from Third World said that. KUYI.

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Be matua ne Ivan sit ne an pan matua ne ina laral sit ne peo ina Ivan sit ne junior ne hongwa ne songo pangaksing na. My name is Yvonne Sidney. My hope name is Sun Wai Mana. My mother is Laurel Sidney and my father is Ivy Sidney Jr. I am Bear Clan of the village of Sungopave. I will be motioning a song. The song talks about a prayer for the Hopi churches so they may continue to live long, happy, strong lives. School.

有什么？

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1: Good evening, everybody. My name is Sukwa Kachumtua. I am parent and Kachina clan from the village of Tewa. I am 10 years old and in the 5th grade. I am the son of Paulette Kachumtua, and my grandparents are Eloise and Paul Kachumtua. Today, I will be singing a badger song. The song is about our fathers making prayer feathers with all their hearts to pray for us all.

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I know this is something I gotta do, but that don't mean I want to. What I'm trying to say is that I love you. I feel like this is coming to an end.

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0: 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Oh, yeah, definitely. I know his name.
1: But I just want to let you know that he's mine.

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This is the Arizona Department of Public Safety. A safe alert has been issued for the state of Arizona. The Glendale Police Department is looking for 67-year-old Michael Barnett. Michael is a white male, 5 feet 11 inches tall, weighing 250 pounds, with black hair and hazel eyes. Michael was last seen wearing a white t-shirt, dark blue shorts and silver tennis shoes. Michael was last seen on the 1st of October 2026 at 6:30 a.m. around the 9400 block of West Georgia Avenue in Glendale. He is driving a gold 2008 Honda Accord with Arizona license plate 5VA230. Michael suffers from a medical condition which may cause him to become lost or easily confused. Please call 911 with information. If you have contact with this safe alert, please call 911. Monitor TV and radio for updates.

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1: Ah, ah, ah, ah, yeah, yeah. 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

O Kawaii no, O Kawaii no, O Kawaii no, O Kawaii no, O Kawaii no, O Kawaii no, O Kawaii no, O Kawaii no, O Kawaii no, O Kawaii no, O Kawaii no, Don't,

Hey, hey, hey, hey, hey, hey, hey, hey, hey, hey, hey, hey, hey, hey, hey, hey, hey, hey, hey, hey, hey, hey, hey, hey, hey, hey, hey, hey, hey, hey, hey, hey, hey, hey, hey, hey, hey, hey, hey, hey, 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

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hey, hey, hey, hey, hey, hey

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Oh, hey, hey, hey, hey, hey, hey, hey, hey, hey, hey, hey, hey, hey, hey, hey, hey, hey, hey, hey, hey, hey, hey, hey, hey, hey, hey, hey, hey, hey, hey, hey, hey, hey, hey, hey, hey, hey, hey, hey, 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

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And I just want to say thank you very much for having me out here. Meek Witch.

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0: This is sending Brent crude down almost 3%, trading now at $99.41 a barrel. West Texas Intermediate crude is down more than 4% at $88.77 a barrel.
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0: In 2025, the unofficial Department of Government Efficiency, led by Elon Musk, began slashing budgets across government agencies. One of the agencies significantly affected was the National Institute of Health. There were layoffs, funding cuts, and frozen grants. That leads us to the next installment in our series, Clocked Out.
2: My name is Montrose Fell. I'm from Bethesda, Maryland. I'm 22 years old. I am moving out of the biotechnology industry and pursuing international relocation to Canada. So I started the year and was recruited in January. I worked for that company for about 6 months when I was laid off with no notice. I was really shocked at the time that I received my layoff notice. I got it on the last day of a paid vacation, and I just felt like immediately like I was scrambling to try and figure out what I was going to do next. This industry's proximity to NIH and the DOGE staffing cuts that took place that really flooded the market with overqualified people, and then people were kind of shut out from jobs that they would have otherwise been able to do. I made the decision not to look for a new job and to pursue other goals that I had. So I wanted to go into something that was more aligned with conservation biology, and I felt that the current scientific climate in the United States was not one that I felt like I would thrive in that career. I think a lot of Americans like the idea of moving to Canada, and I didn't want to bank so much on the systems changing or being able to be rebuilt quickly. So right now, a lot of what I've been doing is planning my relocation. I felt a bit self-conscious talking to my friends when they ask me about how my life is going because they all have jobs or are full-time students right now, and right now I am doing neither. I will start school next fall, and I'm planning on taking a gap year to travel. Given that I felt that my first career choice sort of came from a place of idealism at the time, I sometimes worry that I'm doing that again. But knowing that I've done it once, it's also made me more confident that if I need to pivot again in the future, I can. And that's something that I think I've really carried over as a student of the pandemic and graduating into a time that was so tumultuous for the world.
0: Montrose Fell, currently in Bethesda, Maryland, soon to be in Canada. If you've left the workforce or you're just thinking about it, let us know at marketplace.org/clockedout. In Washington, I'm Kimberly Adams with the Marketplace Morning Report. 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
5: Good morning. Today's numbers show employers adding very few jobs. Wages have been going up, but not as fast as prices are, and the cost of borrowing money is rising, too. We have an overview of the economy on Morning Edition from NPR News. There was so much Supreme Court activity this summer, you'd be forgiven for thinking this year's term started early. I'm Steve Inske.
6: And I'm Michelle Martin. Nina Totenberg gives us a preview of the major cases on the docket. Also, an experimental satellite is testing whether data centers can operate in space, and the Dance Theater of Harlem is performing its famed version of Firebird for the first time in decades. It is Friday, October 2nd. On this day in 1967, Thurgood Marshall became the first black justice on the Supreme Court. News is next.
0: Live from NPR News in Washington, I'm Corva Coleman. The Fly Dubai pilots in an altercation this week that forced an emergency landing of their plane are now in the United Arab Emirates. The passengers aboard were mostly Israeli. The UAE is investigating the case and potential motives. NPR's Aya Batraoui reports from Riyadh, Saudi Arabia.
7: Saudi Arabia says the pilots left the city of Tabuk on Thursday and were flown to the United Arab Emirates accompanied by an Emirati security team. Israel's Prime Minister Benjamin Netanyahu says the plane's captain was stabbed by his co-pilot before Israeli passengers entered the cockpit and subdued the attacker. In a video call with India's Prime Minister, the Indian captain of the plane tells him from a hospital bed in the UAE that he managed to open the cockpit door while being attacked. The plane made an emergency landing Wednesday morning in Tabuk, where both pilots were hospitalized for injuries. Netanyahu says the pilot who attacked the plane's captain is from Oman. This has yet to be confirmed by Emirati, Saudi, or Omani authorities. Aya Batraoui, NPR News, Riyadh, Saudi Arabia.
0: In its latest employment reports, the Labor Department says only 29,000 jobs were created last month. That's far fewer than was expected. Time is running out to register to vote in the midterm elections. NPR's Hansi Lo Wang has a rundown of upcoming deadlines.
8: The window closes this weekend for registering to vote or updating your registration in Alaska, Rhode Island, South Carolina, and the U.S. Virgin Islands. Monday, October 5th is the voter registration deadline for American Samoa, Arizona, Indiana, and Ohio. Monday is also the last day to sign up in many southern states, including Arkansas, Florida, Georgia, Kentucky, Mississippi, Tennessee, and Texas. Then, in Missouri, voter registration closes on Wednesday, October 7th. You can confirm your registration status by visiting your state's official election website before the deadline. Election officials can remove your name from voter rolls, especially if you recently moved, changed your name, or haven't voted in a while. Hansi Lo Wang, NPR News.
0: The Trump administration is fighting a judge's order to build thousands of housing units for homeless veterans in Los Angeles. NPR's Quill Lawrence has more.
9: L.A. has the most homeless vets in the country, but it also has a built-in solution, a 388-acre VA campus. A judge ordered housing to be built there, but VA appealed and lost at the Ninth Circuit Court. Now the Trump administration has won a delay while it considers appealing to the Supreme Court. The delay means no decision until after midterm elections. Mark Rosenbaum represents the plaintiffs.
10: The net result is that some 3,000 veterans, including combat veterans, are going to live and die on the meanest streets of this community.
9: The VA declined to comment on pending litigation. In May 2025, President Trump ordered a 6,000-bed facility to be built in L.A., but there's no sign of action on his executive order. Quill Lawrence, NPR News.
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4: Good morning. It is 8:04. I'm Bree Burkett with Arizona Public Radio News in Flagstaff. A former fraternity leader at Northern Arizona University has been sentenced to 2 months in jail and 3 years supervised probation for his role in a deadly hazing earlier this year. Carter Eslake pleaded guilty to one count of felony hazing in the January death of 18-year-old Colin Martinez. According to court documents, Martinez and three other Delta Tau Delta pledges shared two handles of vodka during a drinking game at an off-campus rush event. Martinez was found unresponsive the next morning and died from alcohol poisoning. The Coconino County Medical Examiner's Office determined his blood alcohol level was more than 5 times the legal driving limit. Eslake apologized to Martinez's family during his sentencing Wednesday and took responsibility for his role in the hazing. He told the court that he was a teenager looking for friends when he joined the fraternity, just like Martinez.
12: And if I had known that one day somebody's life could possibly be in my hands, there's no way in hell I ever would have even looked that way.
4: Eslake is no longer a student at NAU. The university suspended Delta Tau Delta after the death. The fraternity's national organization later permanently closed the NAU chapter. A father and his one-year-old child were rescued after falling nearly 80 feet while rappelling in northwestern Arizona. The Beaver Dam Littlefield Fire Department says the infant was harnessed to the father when the rope came undone near Cedar Pocket outside Littlefield. The child's mother grabbed the ropes and helped slow the fall before they hit the ground. The father suffered a major back injury and was in critical condition. The child and mother had minor injuries. Rescue crews spent 6 hours getting the father out of the remote area. Crews had to use a rappelling system and Stokes basket to hoist him out. The Trump administration has held up millions of dollars in funding for outside partner groups who do stewardship projects in national parks. The agreement would have paid organizations leading environmental and cultural resource work. The Washington Post reports more than 130 of those projects are affected. A spokesperson for the National Park Service told the paper the organizations were working against administration priorities. The blocked work includes a $3.5 million project at Lake Mead to identify locations for new roads and recreational opportunities. Others include cultural resource surveys in Death Valley and museum collection work at Zion National Park. This is KNAU.
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16: All right, welcome KUYI listeners. This is your KUYI closure and delay report for Friday, October 2nd. It is 8:13 here at the KUYI studios. The Hopi Department of Transportation will conduct road work on Route 2 from Katina Point to Kekotsmovi. Expect lane restrictions or use alternative routes to Flagstaff. More information is at 928-734-3182. And the Hopi Sinom Transit Flagstaff route will only be doing the Flagstaff route at 8 a.m. and returning at 2:30 p.m. until further notice due to the road construction on Route 2. More information is at 928-734-3232. And stay tuned to KUYP Radio for closures, outages, severe weather, and emergency updates. 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For additional details, please reach out to the reporting offices, and we appreciate your assistance in sharing this information. Coming up next will be your Hopi Word of the Day, followed by Community Calendar.
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18: 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I saw a bat.
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16: All right, welcome back, listeners. This is your KUII community calendar. Happening in the community today, the 40th annual Hopi Junior Senior High School Homecoming Parade and School Reunion will be held today, Friday, October 2nd, at the Hopi Junior Senior High School at 2 p.m. Registration and more information is available at 928-738-5111. A Heritage Festival will be held on Saturday, October 3rd, from 7 a.m. to 5 p.m. at the Uelopaki Community Building. More information can be found at 928-738-8201. And the Hopi Farmers Market will be held on Sunday, October 4th, from 8 a.m. to 12 p.m. at the Hopi Peace Academic Center in Kikotsmovi. More information can be found at marie@hopitutsqua.org, that is spelled M-A-R-E-E, at hopitutskwa.org. And a one-mile fun run walk event for children will be held on Monday, October 5th at the Hopi Veterans Memorial Center. Registration start and start times and more information can be found at 928-734-3432. And the Hopi Junior Senior High School PAC meeting will be held on Monday, October 5th, beginning at 6 p.m. at the Singapoli Community Building. Zoom link and more information can be found at 928-738-5111. And KUI accepts community calendar submissions daily. Send your details to info@kui.net and we'll get them on the next community calendar airing. And jumping to your job announcements, the Hopi Foundation has the following positions open. Hopi Leadership is looking for a program coordinator. Na'oni Coalition looking for a program associate. And the Hopi Foundation looking for an executive director. More information is at 928-734-2380. And the Hopi Tribal Housing Authority is seeking an inspector. More information is at 928-737-2800. And Kings Canyon Elementary School is seeking a cultural language technician and a on-call substitute teacher. And more information can be found at 928-399-7005, extension 2312. And just a reminder, the Hopi Substance Abuse Prevention Center did cancel their highway cleanup, but they have rescheduled for another date. For more information, the number is 928-734-0300. And for KUII events and programming, we have a special PSA that will be playing for you coming up next. Attention KUII listeners and supporters. 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

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It is 8:21 here at the KUI studios, doing your local weather update. Starting off with Window Rock, Ganado Sawmill area, currently 48 degrees. Today, sunny with a high near of 71. Calm wind becoming north, 5 to 7 miles per hour in the afternoon. And for Keens Canyon, Spider Mountain Jetito area, currently 52 degrees. Today, sunny with a high near of 71. Southeast wind, 5 to 8 miles per hour, becoming light and variable. Moving to Palaka, Sikka Mesa area, KY Studios, currently 52 degrees. Today, sunny with a high near of 73. Southeast wind, 5 to 7 miles per hour, becoming calm. And moving to Kikotsmobi, Hovela, Bakuli, Ojaivi, currently 52 degrees also. Today, sunny with a high near of 75. Southeast wind, 5 to 7 miles per hour, becoming calm in the afternoon. Moving to Tuba City, Minkapi, Tuvi area, we finally got current temps for you. It is currently 66 degrees. Today, sunny with a high near of 75. South wind, around 6 miles per hour, becoming calm in the afternoon. And jumping down to Winslow, Homolovi area, currently 58 degrees. Today, sunny with a high near of 73. East wind, around 8 miles per hour. And lastly, for Flagstaff, Nuvatuk will be currently 53 degrees. Today, sunny with a high near of 69. East wind, 5 to 11 miles per hour with gusts as high as 17 miles per hour. And kind of giving you a little update for future forecasts. It looks like we're going to be having some sunny days until, I think it goes up to Tuesday. So great temperatures, 69, 71, 70, 69, 71, all in the 70s. Perfect weather. So, kokua for the moisture that came through. Hopefully we get some more again soon. Or, you know, start looking forward to the winter time. But, you know, let's keep it nice. You know, let's hopefully wait till Halloween. We can all enjoy a Halloween night, right? So that is your forecast for today up here in the northern Arizona part of the state. Going to be a great day today. Looks like in the low 70s and plenty of sunshine. So perfect day for the homecoming game. So moving to your national day today for October 2nd. Today is National Name Your Car Day. I bet you all have some interesting names for your cars, right? What is your car's name? Also, today is National Manufacturing Day. Today is National Custodial Workers Recognition Day. Thank you to all the custodial workers everywhere, keeping us all safe, keeping everything clean. You know, no shame in it. Thank you very much from KUI for all the custodial workers out there. Today is National Body Language Day as well. And for ongoing national weeks, today is, or this week is National Mental Illness Awareness Week. Mystery Series Week, if you're into mystery books. And it is also National Chili Week. So I guess maybe any kind of chili, but on the computer it has a bowl of chili. So that actually looks pretty good. And for ongoing National Month Awareness, it is National Domestic Violence Awareness Month. So keep that in mind. And it is also National Book Month. What's your favorite book or recent book you picked up lately? And it is also Emotional Wellness Month. And for global observances, it is World No Alcohol Day. And it is also International Day of Nonviolence. And moving to your food portion, I didn't know there was such a thing. It is National Produce Misting Day.
know, when that little thunder sound effect comes on when you're shopping for your fruits and vegetables. That's what it is. The National Produce Misting Day. I didn't know they had such a thing. And it is also National Fried Scallops Day. That actually looks pretty good. Anyone a fan of fried scallops? I am. And if you're a fan of this candy, it is National Smarties Day. The candy, Smarties. It has those little, those twisted ends and has the little candies all in line. That's what it is. National Smarties Day. So again, National Smarties Day, National Custodial Workers Day, National Name Your Car Day, National Body Language Day, National Manufacturing Day, National Produce Misting Day, and National Fried Scallops Day for October 2nd. So, and happy birthday to you all celebrating your birthday for October 2nd from us here at KUYI. 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And we'll get into our Hopi Elder Wisdom and continue with Dr. Uwe for the day. We will be on a light closure today here at the radio station, as we will be joining the events at the homecoming parade. So don't worry, we got you all covered for the day. So lumata lumba to the world, our surrounding neighbors, friends, family, in the pueblos, to the city area, good morning. And also to our great listeners and supporters on KUYI.net. So let's get started with the Hopi Elder Wisdom for today and continue on with Dr. Uwe. So have a great morning from us here at KUYI 88.1 FM, Hopi Radio.

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3: 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I saw a bat.
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This is Bunny Rugs. Say, whoa, whoa, whoa, yay! Them are the reggae ambassador, Hope Radio. And all my Hope brethren and sisters, we love you. Every Thursday, tune in. 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Champion Station. Bunny Rugs from Third World said that. KUYI, the best.

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already being called the Tubs' most conceptually layered album yet. Their third release, Hard Life, came out September 11th, and that's Now and Then, a great track to get us into our listening on the mainstream. That's right, I'm Brett Mabee, and of course, I'm glad that you're here. Whether you're tuned in from your home, your office, or your car, and you always kind of go guego, I'm thankful you're well, and I hope you're here to have some fun. And of course, enjoy some of the best new music around. We'll be listening to the likes of Sam Fender and Olivia Dean. Later on, I want to introduce a new addition from Lacey Hill, the talented Oneida and Mohawk singer-songwriter. The song itself isn't new per se, but I did pick it up when I got to participate in a show with Lacey and some other heavy hitters in the indigenous music scene at the Hard Rock concert that was, of course, sponsored by Hard Rock and the Bruce Springsteen Archives. Some really exciting things, so stick around for one from Lacey. We'll also be hearing from Teddy Swims in this first half, Seun Kuri and Tom Morello. And right now, it's Paul Simon, who's been building a performance around seven psalms, and some of his reimagined classics are some of the highlights of this quiet celebration. As a matter of fact, enjoy this track. It's Under African Skies, live at McCall Hall in Seattle, for your consideration and approval on the mainstream.

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A shout out to friends who were dialed in to KRRT 90.9 FM in and around Arroyo Seco and Taos, New Mexico. All a part of the KUNM family. And again, whether you're tuned in from your home, your office, or your car, there's never a bad time or place to get your groove on with the mainstream and Brett Maybe. So as always, if you do have to step away from listening on your favorite local AM/FM station, be sure to check out their live stream capabilities, as it's not only a great way to stay up to date with 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In the remainder of our time is one from Dinah Jane and Stan Walker, and we'll also be hearing from Ween, one from Lancelot Knight in this block, and right now it is the longest consecutive number one hit in UK single history. Of course, we recently got Sam Fender and Olivia Dean's smash hit Rein Me In into the rotation. Now, a few fun facts about Olivia, one of my favorite singers on the scene right now, and perhaps this gives you encouragement as well. If you have stage fright and you think it's crippling, well, Olivia Dean cried during her first public performance. Talk about embarrassing. She was singing Tomorrow from Annie in primary school, turned back to the audience, and still managed to win second place. Some more fun facts about her. Her debut album, Messy, was recorded in Barrow Studios. She jokes about other people's toilets during those sessions as well. Her sophomore release made UK chart history, and she became the first Brit to win Best New Artist at the Grammys since Dua Lipa back in 2019. Turn it up and sing along with Rein Me In and Don't Go Anywhere. There's plenty more great music here on the main.

Queenless King from Zambian Rockers Witch, bringing that block and ultimately my time with you to an end on the mainstream. We also heard Lancelot Knight, and it was Sam Fender and Olivia Dean's Rein Me In that got us into that block of groovy tunage. As always, thank you so much for spending some of your hard-earned and precious time with me. You're always welcome back, and I do hope that it's sooner than later. I broadcast 7 days a week, 3 hours a day. There's a good chance you'll be joining me sooner than later. But if you're just not getting enough on your favorite AM/FM station, kindly have your station reach out to Nola Daves Moses, the distribution director at Native Voice One. Drop her a line at nola@nv1.org. Ween is coming up in this final block, and we'll also hear from Dinah Jane and Stan Walker. The second new song for the mix comes to us from Lacey Hill, the talented Wolf Clan Gotayoni singer-songwriter who's Oneida and Mohawk from Swagat. That's the Six Nations territory of the Grand River. And I got to meet her and get caught up on some of her great work at the Native American Music Experience that was hosted by the Bruce Springsteen Center for the Arts and, of course, sponsored by Hard Rock Resorts and Casinos. So really cool things happening with Lacey. She continues to trek on the road with fellow Mohawk troubadour Derek Miller. We'll be talking a lot about this pair here in the near future on the mainstream. And in the meantime, from Lacey's The Moon, 528 Volume 3 to be exact, turn it up with the title track and let me know what you think about it. Be good to yourself and each other and join me again here soon on the mainstream.

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0: 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If you don't know Hope Radio, Sabaka Prima said that, keep it locked, we said that. Okay. Red, gold, and green. 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

0: Greetings, Hopi Land. 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When I'm traveling through Hopi country, I always enjoy listening to KUII. 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